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have so many slices of Americana here in Tennessee. So many good things. We had a great time last week on our vacation. Friend got married over just outside of Pigeon Forge. So we spent the better part of a week, got a cabin in the mountains, relaxed. I'm telling you, man, if you haven't unplugged and got some of that fresh mountain air, roam with the bears and the wild goats and everything else, it's time. I can help you do it with money. After a deuce of Steve Miller, I'll tell you everything next. 105.

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something to get you riled up for the 90s at 9 tonight, of course. So today is a big kind of Vince Neil anniversary. Back in 1987, he married a mud wrestler slash fashion model. And then they ended up getting divorced a few years later. It all happened just before they started recording this album. And on this album, if you remember, they had a song, Don't Go Away, Mad, Just Go Away. And it's just weird that by the time they would get the divorce, that song would be a single from this album. And it's like, ooh, is that like a little precursor? Did you already feel it coming back then? God love Vince, man. Everything he's gone through over the last 2 years, still standing and coming out to kick some ass this summer. I cannot wait to see him.

Just FYI, Eagles are back in Vegas starting in November. They're going to be alternating dates with Metallica. Maybe you win the $2,500 and you kill two birds with one stone. Just throwing it up. 90s at 9 are ready to go. 105.9 The Rock.

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2: Take it back to where everybody got to know Soundgarden for the first time. Of course, Bad Motorfinger took a while. It was a slow burn. It was before the Seattle tsunami would come on board with Nirvana blowing the doors wide open. Outshine, the Tuesday night edition of the 90s at 9.

everybody was going, wow, this John Cougar guy's got something. This was the first hit in 82 for him when he was out on tour with the Wilson Sisters of Heart, who had all but been forgotten, but somehow had a headlining arena tour. And it was filling up just because of John. Of course, when he would leave stage, everybody else would leave with him. And that did not bode well. So he ended up hanging around and doing some collabs on stage to make sure fans would hang out to watch Heart. And then it would really give Ann and Nancy a good reason to get back to the grindstone, because by 85, they were one of the biggest bands in the world again.

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That's going to be a hoot, man. That Sublime Cruise that sets sail out of Miami the week before Thanksgiving. If you got a bunch of relatives coming and you're like, man, I really don't want to deal with this. I need something. Go on their cruise. Reef Madness. It's like $300 for a cabin that has like an ocean view window. It's not a veranda, but still, it's a good time. Besides, you're going to be hanging out on the ship all the time. You're not going to be in your room. Hit the Sublime site for more. It's

Mike Wallers, thank you, buddy. Driving the Rock Hauler tonight. Classic Seeger, Rambling Gambling Man. Dude, that was a good one right out of the Rock Vault right there. I have not played that in ages. Two for Tuesday night. Phil is on. The rig is rolling. It's 105.9 The Rock.

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biggest to the riggest. That's going to do it for me. I will see you back here mañana. 7 o'clock tomorrow night, ready to go on a Wednesday night. It is Journey. 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

105.9 The Rock, Nashville's Classic Rock. It's Battle in the Morning. Now, I could see why the government was wanting to ban TikTok, and it wasn't because they were stealing our information. No. I believe it was to prevent us from doing dumb trends like this. There's a new TikTok trend where people are making blue hot dogs by boiling them in Gatorade. Yeah, let that sink in for a second. Hot dogs packed with electrolytes, because apparently regular food wasn't suspicious enough. One person in the comments on the video that I saw of them boiling hot dogs in Gatorade said, proof that you could eat at everybody's house. And you know what? That feels very accurate. There was a food blogger that tried it and said the smell was wild, the color was disturbing, and there was really no redeeming value for adults. So basically, sounds like it's perfect for TikTok. 615-737-1059 is the number. Let's get you on the phone to play One Stupid Question. Holiday World tickets are up for grabs. We'll play One Stupid Question, brought to you by Mark Spain Real Estate, next.

Hey, just a quick reminder going on right now. Dad's Day Battles Way. Your chance to win some of my favorite things. Tickets to seeing Foreigner, tickets to an upcoming Sounds game, and dinner at Sperry's. All you got to do is go over to the iHeartRadio app now and tell us your best dad joke. And that's it. That's all you got to do. And you're automatically entered to win Dad's Day Battles Way. Thanks to our friends at Regions Bank. Your best dad joke. And you can tell me as many as you want, because each joke you tell is counted.

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Now, Father's Day is this Sunday, and, well, you know how we love our list here on the show. It's 105.9 The Rock, Nashville's Classic Rock. It's Battle in the Morning. On the way next, I have come across a list of the best TV dads of all time. I'll give you the top five. One of them in the top five I don't think belongs there. I'll tell you more about it next.

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It's Battle in the Morning. Hey, just a heads up, if you want to win Journey tickets, well, the Scuba Steve Show all this week will have them for you at 4:45. But a bonus pair awaits you right now on our Instagram. 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Your chance to win $2,500 in cold, hard cash. I will have a keyword for you in 4 minutes and 39 seconds. Because that's how long this song from Bad Company is. It's Battle in the Morning on 105.9 The Rock.

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0: 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Hi, who's this?
1: Hey, good morning. It's Jody.
0: Hey, Jody, what's up, man?
1: What's up? I'm getting on this this dad's list thing with you, but I'm in and out of my truck, so someone may have already mentioned this, but I watched the Cosby Show back in the day. Now, maybe because all this stuff going on with Bill Cosby, but Mr. Huxtable was like a great TV dad.
0: Yeah, and well, I will tell you that according to this list, he's nowhere to be found on it. And I would assume that because of all the stuff that Bill Cosby was charged with, I would assume that's probably why he was left off the list.
1: You're probably right, but I mean, you're talking about just TV dads, so it's not even real. So yeah. There you go.
0: Exactly. Jody, man, I appreciate you calling in this morning, man.
1: All right, man. Have a good one.
0: You too, brother.

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It's Battle in the Morning. 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And then I'll get with program director Jonathan. We'll do some magic, and then you can be featured on the show. So, yeah. 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

It's 105.9, the Rock, Nashville's Classic Rock. It's Battle in the Morning. So I saw this on Reddit. Somebody asked the question, what will completely die out when the current generations of older people are gone? Some of the responses, cursive handwriting, the art of fixing things. There was also some that we would be glad to see go. One that's definitely a relic of the past already. Writing a physical check for a $4.50 grocery bill with a line of people in the checkout behind you. I remember as a kid and my mom would write checks in the grocery store line. And I thought it was the worst thing ever because we were just sitting there forever and ever. Now, the only thing I write checks for is bills and, yeah, that's it, really.

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0: 105.9 Rock Nashville's Classic Rock. It's Battle in the Morning. Now, there are a lot of perfectly acceptable ways to get a meeting with your probation officer. A stolen vehicle? Well, that's not one of them. Let's get into it. The dough of the day.
1: It's time for the dough of the day.
0: A young man in Canada was recently arrested after showing up to his probation appointment in a stolen truck. Yeah, officials noticed the truck and followed it to the probation office where the offender got out and went inside. The truck circled around the parking lot for a bit. Then the man came back, hopped back in the passenger seat. Officer stopped the vehicle, which was driving carelessly, and arrested both people inside, and now both will be facing charges. Now, there's not any details on the theft, which happened about a week earlier. However, the passenger knew it was stolen because it needed to be started by shoving a screwdriver into the ignition.
2: The dough of the day.

105.9 The Rock, Nashville's Classic Rock. It's Battle in the Morning on the show tomorrow at 6:40. We'll play One Stupid Question up for grabs. I got Holiday World tickets on the way next. I will give you tomorrow's One Stupid Question. That way you're ready for One Stupid Question tomorrow at 6:40.

Nashville's Classic Rock. It's Battle in the Morning, wrapping things up here on your Wednesday. Appreciate you letting me hang out with you. Jilly is on the way in next. Take good care of you while you rock on the job. Instagram, follow me there. Just search Battle on Air. Love you. Mean it. Bye-bye. See

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to watch. Did you check out Argentina's match last night in the World Cup? Messi scored 3 goals. If not for that offsides call, should have been 4. It's his first career World Cup hat trick, and he

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Thanks for spending your lunch break with us on 105.9 The Rock, Nashville's Classic Rock. I'm Jillian. We're serving up cold cuts. Got a request for Stephanie. She's working in Spring Hill. Wants a cold cut from Blondie. I've got it for you right after Guns N' Roses. 105.9 The Rock.

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It's Blind Faith wrapping up Cold Cuts today on 105.9 The Rock, Nashville's classic rock. I'm Jilly. Pretty wild to think it was about this time last year when we were all getting ready for Back to the Beginning, Ozzy's final show, the Black Sabbath reunion. It was July 5th last year. Man, time flies. 105.

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It was a big day for Mike Myers yesterday. I'm here for it. I love Mike Myers. He, of course, is in Shrek 5. The trailer for that was released yesterday. It's coming next summer. And Mike Myers brought back Dr. Evil, one of my favorite characters of all time, for a Verizon commercial. But still, it was fantastic. 105.9 The Rock.

today, day two of Titans mandatory minicamp, and new OC Brian Daboll is actually pretty happy with how Cam Ward's looked running and learning the new offense. Daboll saying, quote, "I'm very pleased with where he's at. He's doing great." 105.9 The Rock.

0: there comes a point in the workday when you know you're no longer going to be productive. Unfortunately, today it was at 9:30.
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They have sealed the big America 250 time capsule. It's going to be buried in Philadelphia next to Independence Hall, and it will not be opened until 2276. Each state has contributed something. Tennessee has thrown in a poster depicting Tennessee's culture and history.

0: time.
1: 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I'm Jilly, in honor of Father's Day being Sunday. 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

another chance to win $2,500 this afternoon with our 250K USA giveaway. Scuba Steve has your next keyword coming up at 5 o'clock this afternoon. It's 105.9 The Rock, Nashville's Classic Rock. I'm Jilly, and I am out of here. Thank you so much for hanging out with me. Always appreciate you.

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11: That is correct. He is guaranteed human.
12: Okay, robot, get out of here.
13: Stupid idiot. I shouldn't have said that. I'm sorry, robot. What the heck is going on? That's a great question. My name is Scuba Steve, and I can't thank you enough for being here. The biggest thing happening today is at 4:45, I have a pair of tickets for you to check out Journey when they come to town. They'll be at the Bridgestone Arena in October. 4:45 for that. But right now, though, let's quit messing around. One solid hour of nothing but music. We call it a nonstop rock walk. No commercials, you hear me?

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Real quick, I forgot to mention a second ago, not only can you win tickets to see Journey at 4:45 by calling into the show, I have, if you want to increase your odds, a bonus chance right now. 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I got a video posted there, explains how you can sign up to win these tickets. 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

The average American who loves ice cream eats about 4 gallons a year, and they came out with a list of the top brands, like Halo Top is in there, Cold Stone Creamery, Häagen-Dazs. You know what I miss? And I don't know if it was ever around here for y'all, but where I grew up in Orlando, Florida,

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0: comes a point in the workday when you know you're no longer going to be productive. Unfortunately, today it was at 9:30.
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0: And before I get Donnie on the phone here, 4:45 tickets for you to go check out Journey when they come to town in October at Bridgestone Arena. Well, let me get Donnie up here. 615-737-1059. Donnie, what's up, dude?
1: Hey, how's your little Rugrats doing, man?
0: They're in San Francisco right now, so I definitely missed the heck out of them.
1: What, they on vacation or something?
0: Yeah, every summer my wife takes, because she's from San Francisco, she takes the kids out there. And yeah, they hang out. Well, my wife works from home, so she can pretty much be anywhere. So she's out there with the little poopy heads, and they're hanging out with grandma. So
1: hey, what's your mom? Dad, you're a poopy head.
2: Bye, poopy pie.
1: Yeah. Oh, all right, man. I'm gonna let you get back to what you do, man.
0: All right, Donnie. Thanks, man. I'll talk to you soon.
1: You rule, man.
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12: My boss asked for results, so I opened my dashboard for the only positive.

Yeah, I got a question for you. Do you want tickets to go check out Journey? We are minutes away from that. 4:45. Here's our number. Save this. 615-737-1059. That's what you'll want to call here coming up at 4:45. Right now, though, let's get some sticks going. This is 105.9 The Rock.

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0: And now we're looking for caller number 105 for these tickets to see Journey in October. 615-737-1059. Hey, you're caller number 31.
1: What number do you have to
0: be? Oh, there you go. No, I hear you got a lot of phones going on there, huh?
1: Yeah. Well, what number do you have to be?
0: Caller number 105. Keep calling. 615-737-1059. And when you're caller number 105, I can't just give it to you. We're going to play a game. So

0: Right now we're looking for caller number 105 at 615-737-1059. I got a pair of tickets for somebody to see Journey. Yeah, hey, what's your name? Where are you calling from?
1: I'm Jennifer from Nashville, or Antioch.
0: Jennifer from Nashville. Okay, all right. Hey, so you're caller 105.
1: No, Antioch.
0: Antioch. Oh, okay.
1: I'm 105.
0: You're 105, but you got to play. You got to play a game here, okay? You ready?
1: Yeah.
0: All right, so you have to identify this song. I'm going to whistle it, and you got to try to tell me the best. If you can't tell me the song title, it's fine. At least maybe sing some of the song for me, because I kind of suck at song titles myself. So I'm going to whistle this song. It's it's a Journey song, and if you get it, you win the tickets, okay?
1: Okay.
0: You ready? Here we go.
1: I know it, but I just can't get the words out. Separate ways.
0: Oh, oh my God, separate ways. Someday love will find you. Break those chains, you got it. Congratulations.
1: Took me a minute. I know. I said, I know the song. It's like, ooh. I'm sorry.
0: No, you got it.
1: Now you got to go take a drink of water.
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0: This right here is wild. So scientists were digging up in Canada in the Yukon Territory, and they found a bunch of ancient DNA. It was all perfectly fossilized in squirrel poop. The samples were over 30,000 years old, and it showed that squirrels used to eat woolly mammoths. So, what do you do for a living?
1: Oh, for me? Oh, I study frozen squirrel poop.

0: Are you familiar with the actor Tom Holland? I think he's been in Spider-Man and Zendaya. Well, it turns out they got married.
1: Who cares?
0: All right, what about this one? You know Jelly Roll. He's a country singer, but he used to be a rapper and a rock dude. He has a song right here, Dead Man Walking. Well, he filed for divorce in May to his wife, Bunny. Isn't that crazy?
1: Nobody cares.
0: All right, what about this last one? What about this one right here? So Chick-fil-A, a lot of people like it. I don't really care for Chick-fil-A very much, but they've been dethroned as the most popular fast food joint. It's now Jersey Mike's.
1: Nobody cares.
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0: 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I promise you're going to love this song. And then I'll tell you next how you can get yourself to Vegas.

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